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0: Chris Jericho is back to tame the seven seas for his seventh Rock and Wrestling Rager. 95.9 The Rocket is sending one winner and a guest straight into the madness. Sail from Miami to Bimini aboard the Norwegian Jewel this November with four wild days of slams, jams, laughs, and chaos. 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
1: A better life with Dr. Sanjay Gupta.
2: If I were to ask you what makes for a good night's sleep, you'd probably say a dark, quiet room, not too many things on your mind. But every night when you go to get some Z's, how often do you really think about the temperature in your bedroom? Temperature may be one of the most underappreciated factors in sleep. That's according to the Senior Vice President of Research and Scientific Affairs at the National Sleep Foundation. We often hear about lights and screens and stress, but even modest changes in temperature and airflow can influence both how quickly you fall asleep and how deeply you stay asleep. Most experts will recommend a room temperature of 60 to 67 degrees Fahrenheit. You might also experiment with your sheets and what you actually wear to bed. Play around a bit and see what improves your sleep. You might be delightfully surprised. I'm Dr. Sanjay Gupta, helping you live a better life.
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Monday morning again already. Got some Foo Fighters on the way for you after this one. Great guitar work from Lindsey Buckingham on the chain.

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0: 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I'm Eric De Niro. 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
10: Now seems as good a time as any to remind you, you don't always have to take healthy habits to the extreme. Not only are you unlikely to stick with something that's difficult, even if you can keep it up, it's probably going to be to the detriment of something else. And chances are that something else is more important. So if you're on a quest to improve your health, I promise the basics are going to take you much further. I'm talking about diet, try and be as plant-based as possible, exercise, meaning multiple rounds of cardio and strength training, and sleep. For most people, 7 to 9 hours a night. I'd like to think of these things as sort of a three-legged stool, right? If you're not doing any one of them, it's really hard to keep balanced with the others. The key here is you don't have to strive for perfection. Doing anything is going to be better than nothing. I'm Dr. Sanjay Gupta, helping you live a better life.
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Marilyn Manson and Sweet Dreams, De Niro's deep cut and forgotten classic for today. 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

0: 95.9 The Rock at the Space Coast Classic Rock Station. We are into August now, and there's some things to look forward to. The NFL preseason kicks off on Thursday. New seasons of Futurama and Ted Lasso premiere next week. The live-action Coyote vs. Acme will finally hit theaters after years of delays. And so you can start shopping for me now. 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

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I always look forward to this song coming up so I can say from the album Bad Company, here's the song Bad Company by the band Bad Company.

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Going some Tom Petty. 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My name's Mark, and yes, welcome to another edition of my show. Let's have some fun. We'll do it with some Skynyrd.

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Stevie Nicks, Edge of 17 here on 95.9 The Rockets. Such a great song. One Hall of Fame to another. Hall of Famer. All right, that's better grammar. Here's Soundgarden on The Rocket.

95.9, The Rockets. Calls him Foreigner. That is hot-blooded. Yes. Yes, it is. And guess what? It's hot outside. Welcome to Florida. And here's Queen on The Rocket.

0: 95.9, they'll rock it. Goes from Queen with Another One Bites the Dust. I like last Thursday, I had to drop off something in the O'Galley Art District. Mark, what'd you drop off? That's something I can't tell you. But what I can tell you is it rained horribly for like an hour and a half straight, and I had a terrible time. So I'm going to make a promise to myself. I need to go spend an afternoon in the O'Galley Art District and have a good time. See, I've spoken here for a Monday. Coming up, Fog Hat, Led Zeppelin, and more great classic rock.
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0: 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Sebastian. 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

Night Ranger, that's Sister Christian, and you're on 95.9 The Rocket. My name's Mark. Hope you're having a great day here on the coast. Coming up, I'm going to tell you about celebrity birthdays here for a Monday. But first, let's have some fun with some hearts.

Pink Floyd. Hey You, here on 95.9 The Rocket. All right, one Hall of Famer to next, because that's how we roll here on The Rocket. Here's some Bon Jovi, and here's some Bad Medicine.

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1: If you can live in your sense, that's

Def Leppard. Love bites. Yeah, it does. You know what also bites? How much it costs to be on a dating app now. I don't got time for that. So I can't afford going on the dating app or actually going on the date. Not good. So here's some John Mellencamp on the Rocket.

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That is Cheap Trick with I Want You to Want Me. And you know what I have this hour for you? Fresh and hot of the kitchen. More great classic rock.

Scorpions, No One Like You, putting you in a good mood here on 95.9 The Rocket. And you know what? When you're looking up your exes on Facebook, don't forget to like us as well at 95.9 The Rocket.

Black Sabbath with a little Iron Man. Yes, I like it. Coming up, I'm going to tell you what's going on in the world of sports here for a Monday. But first, let's have some fun with some Queen.

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95.9 The Rocket. Going with some Leonard Skinner. That's Give Me Three Steps. All right. It is time for the 5 p.m. Rush Hour, sponsored by me for the time being. Here's how it works. You're in your car. You're driving. You're trying to get home. And I play great classic rock. Let's do it.

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Golson Van Halen, that is Jump, my friend. Now, we said earlier, James Hetfield, lead singer of Metallica, today is his birthday. So in honor of that, James Hetfield, here's some Metallica on The Rocket.

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should I go? The Clash, should I stay or should I go? 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Yeah, here during the 5 p.m. rush hour here on The Rocket, because I got some Tom Petty for you.

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Going some ZZ Top. That's Legs. You're on 95.9 The Rocket. My name's Mark. Hope you're having a great day here on the coast. And yes, I know it's getting late in the day. So here's some Black Sabbath for you.

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